0: Yeah, Inkster 152.
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0: All right, copy. You can show us the route.
1: All right, Steve, what's going on, Squad 1?
0: Yeah, Squad 1, please.

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2: Connie, FP1 on scene.
1: Pursuit.
3: Connie, 150, Chief.
1: 150, Chief.
3: You want to report to Penn, there's a large tree that came down in the woods, pulled down a feed for another neighborhood. I have a pole for you, pole number for you to give them.
1: Do it.
3: Yeah, the pole has two numbers on it. The first one is 264-083. Second number is D as in dog, 34696.
1: I received Chief, you said Penpar?
3: That's correct. Penpar is out in this area. It's on there. It's on map from what the neighbor that reported it. But there's a very large tree down and pulled their conductors down.

0: 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Good. There's enough for fire to do here until Penn Power gets here. You can show 158 service returning.
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1: Was that location again? I'm sorry.
0: Slymore?
1: Copy.
0: Right up from your firehouse at our Rochester.
1: Copy. Rescue engine, you copy that? 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
0: County, copy.
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0: first responder E0, Chuck E. Cheese, McIntyre Square Drive, Ross Township, 245 45 male, passed on to vehicle unknown breathing status, 242 RS North EMS, 2014.
1: Copy.
2: Bruce.

County. You can show me on the actual address is 2356 Omar.

there's a large that location. Part of the lease came off, pulled the service. It's on the service to the house at that 2356. I have no pole number coming off of. You're going to have to know the pen power on that one.

0: You guys clear?
1: Fiber optic line, we're going to have to do something with the road open for the residents.

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1: Yeah, that's affirmative. 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
0: All right, Receive. I'm notifying them now.

0: 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Okay, the generator is regassed up at Braun Lake. 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Okay, copy. Thank you.
1: My engine will be returning in service, and the go around the other side, and Blanchard Road will be.

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We're going to clear the scene now.

0: 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Station 259, 317, 264, Shaler Fireplace, North Fire 3, 2039.
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0: Unit on fire, 3 unreadable. Broken. You say you were out with it at Weibel and Marzoff?
1: Negative. I was asking if they said it was the upper end or the lower end of Weibel at Marzoff.
0: Phone in for the end near St. Augustine Cemetery. They said this was the closest intersection.
1: Copy.
2: 259 assisting from engine. Just got stopped by a motorist. It's up by the high school.
1: Copy. I'm coming down Weibel now.

0: 259. I'm on the same. It's at Wildwood Paul Schwager Way.
1: Copy. Nothing at 264. You want me to retone them or hold off?
0: Negative. I got two anchors on the road. You can put them back in service.
1: Copy.
0: Go ahead, command. You can come up through the high school. You'll be the upper end of Wildwood. You can block it up. Copy, we're passing your station now. We'll be there in a minute.
2: 259 system, 259 engines approaching on Wildwood.
0: Just come up and block the road up.
2: 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County 259 engines on scene.
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0: 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It's going to be their road for the tree.

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1: Go ahead.
0: Pull number 59269.
1: Copy, I'll let him know.
0: Thanks, you can add to the list. There's no emergencies. There's no trees hitting the wires. It just hit the lock off and pop the transformer, no active fire, clearing.
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0: 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Single story assisted living. I've got a visual from the front. And looks like they're working on evacuation. I'll be getting try to give you a better update.
1: It's 222 Sun Scene, single story commercial, audible and visual working on the evacuation.

0: Chief, can I don't know if you made contact. Our base request and cancellation spoke to a Noel basket.
1: Yeah, I copy that. I'm out with staff. We still haven't determined the reactivation. Keep my truck coming.
0: Harry.

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We'll have the fire follow up with them. 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

0: 7 Chief. I'm on the scene. Single story strip. Be in the middle of the roof. I got nothing evident. I don't have it.
1: Copy. 297 Chief on scene. Single story middle of the roof strip. Nothing evident with Command 2256.
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0: 72.
1: Good.
0: Alright, I was able to get the place evacuated. It's a light smoke condition. Almost electrical in nature. Truck 297 out of the investigation, engine 297 out of the first two engines. 47 chief will assume the supervisory role. Everything else, their line of approach, they'll call force.
1: Alright, see, building evacuated, light smoke in the building, truck with the investigation, engine at the plug.
2: 249, 258, trucks 260, 186 reordered. Far through.
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0: County, 249 is in with 1+1.
1: Non-emergency. And you can stage out of the way.

0: Center Avenue, Borough West. 46 engine, 262 truck, head to the east.
1: County, Center Avenue, come in.
0: Dead.
1: That'd be a burnout motor due to an overloaded washer. Can hold company 297 and 247, chief. Put the rest back.
0: All units alerted, the washboard laundromat, Borough Westview, holding the 297, 247, chief. Balance can return 23-3.
2: 275, copy.
1: County, see if you can have any key order information for the business, if so, give them a call.
0: Appreciate it.
1: I think it may have changed ownership over the last year. Nothing, just have the alarm company have a key holder respond out. Or get a number, just attach it to the call and I'll call.
0: Tracy, they actually just called back. They have a key holder on the way, 30 minute EPA.
1: I copy, I actually just saw that. Thank you.

0: 1-800-831.
1: Coming up, 4 pickup truck with 208 on. Yes, sir.

you guy. Yeah, we can give the alarm company a call and see if you can get a contact number for that key holder or see how much longer he's going to be. The engine returned, fireplace returned. I'm just waiting for him. It's going to be much longer. I'm going to clear.

0: Tommy Dickard 4, Unit 1.
1: Good.
0: Team A has restored fire at McKnight and Brahma for collecting our equipment.

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Engine companies 246, 252, 253, 259, 247 truck, along with the fire police. North Fire 3, response 113.

0: duty too, so I'm not seeing four-story, multi-family. Nothing evident. Partial evacuation. I'll have the command side alpha.
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0: Looks like the panel's saying a first floor activation. 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

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Take a look on that third floor. There's one strobe activated that residents were pointing out. Investigate that as well.

0: Tone. It's 4595 McKnight Road, Ross Tone. And your company is 297 317 48 49 for the fields. No response 120. 247 Duty Chief County. 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They've been filled.
1: Crazy.

0: 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There was no conditions. The alarm's holding. Hold 247 to pick up.
1: All units alerted for the Intel Suites, Ross Township. 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

owner, detail E1, Suites 4595 McKnight Road, room 230, Ross Township, for a 52-year-old female, diabetic and vomiting. 247 Kira, CMS at 226.

first responder, 2156 Maplewood Street in Atna for a 21-year-old male having difficulty breathing. 149 on North AMS at 320.

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2: County 187, assistant to the scene.
1: 187,
2: okay. 188,
1: Chief. Chief, yeah, okay. Last unit, car 7, you're under board, repeat.
3: 187, deputy, you'll be in. 187, assistant, 106.
1: RAC 187, deputy. 187, see, cover that information.

87th Avenue, Indian Chief. Police are on scene. Good far. Just copy the police channel. They're on the scene saying it's a good... Looks like he's dumped the load already.

0: County 1 and 8 Chief. What's the hydrant on North Meadow?
1: And North

0: Hey, Chief, you got one on Perry coming both directions, just north and south of the intersection, but it's down North Meadow. It crosses with North Meadow, and there's a hydrant there.
1: Okay, call.
2: County 187 Edge, I'll be in service.
0: 187 Edge.
3: County 186 Club.

0: County, 4187, deputy on scene. Direction of this fire. First bring in, lay in, and get some water on it.
1: Alright, Chief, good fire. First engine line.
2: Deputy, on the engine, we're coming on North Meadow. What hydrant do you want us to grow?
0: And I'd rather not fly.
1: Alright, Chief, that from the entrance to that building, if he's in that parking lot, we got 800 feet to the hydrant at North Meadow.
0: Go ahead.
1: Alright, 186 took their squad. 228's the fill. You want them to start for a 10?

0: County, North Meadows Command.
1: Come in, good.
0: Get a hold of McCandless Public Works and see if they can get me a machine up here to spread this out a little bit.

0: 9 assisting. Can you add the cat number 3472 to the card as well for this, please?
1: Assisting, can you repeat that again?
0: My cat number of 3472 to the card as well.
1: Mike into number 3472.
2: Got it.
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36 eastbound. 329, you've been re-alerted. Respond on northbound 2.

And pull that loop right there by the light pole.

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0: I'm going to transfer to 187, insisted.
1: Are you clear?
0: Yeah, copy that, deputy.

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1: 186, advise Edward Road to be closed on Paramount Road,

on 224 Hazelwood Avenue in Ellsworth before an 85-year-old male, short of the breath. Station 148 QRS, West EMS response.

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a tree down on the roadway. Valencia Road and Foggy Hollow Road, Richmond Township, Station 241, 2nd, North Fire 2 at 818.

0: 2241, Chief.
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1: Looks like it's hanging on wires still. 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
0: That's received. I'm out of extended ETA. 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
1: The road. 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County 240, where did the police get one on Ben Miller? 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
0: Roger that.

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1: 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As they say, they have a private company coming. Be back here in about an hour.

wire down 402 West Sutter Road, Sugar Dodge of 261 and 188. 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

801, the UPMC Harvard Medical Center, number 3, Mariner Court, Chip 75, remote, passed down. 3, Kira's responding to EMS, 913.

0: 261 assistant. 261 assistant.
1: This is just a communications line. You can return the company.
0: Very good. 261-188. Get back in service if anybody's on there. 9:15.

Tony Tone, E0, 451 Maple Lane in that Jaworski for a 62-year-old male. Passed out. Wake, but not responding. 258 QRS West, response at 9:17.

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1: L3.
0: Tree branch down on the line. Hold a house line. Tree's down in the yard. Tree is energized. Home is occupied. 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
1: Good.
0: Looks like 9 or 2-9. 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
1: I have to the wire itself down.
0: Negative. 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
1: Left as you can, like, right now.

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0: 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The power out to the residence.
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Yeah, road closure information, sexual attention, station 140. Stalls L between brakes, turn closed, emergency vehicles will not have access until

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Air road closure information, special attention station 188. Locust from Walnut to Orb closed all traffic. Locust from Walnut to Orb closed all traffic. Allegheny County for clear 1014.

0: after a fire alarm. 59 Avenue, Bellevue. Storm Cutter reporting multiple towers in a 412. Hillcrest Apartments, two smoke in a pool tower. 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

0: prime location. We're going to have a three-story multi-family. Nothing evident from the exterior. 108L3O have the command.
1: That's the three-story multi-family unit. Nothing evident on the outside.
0: Audible and visual alarms.
1: That's received. 10-2.
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0: Aircraft command.
1: Direct command.
0: Maintenance worker met us on scene. Water leak in the laundry room in, I believe, unit 11 or building 11, excuse me. Setting off the fire alarm. We'll be on investigating.
1: Ten 33.

0: 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And I cleared the alarm, but now I have a trouble for that head since it's off.
1: All right, let's give it a minute, make sure it holds.

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Road closure information. Attention, 186. Got an earlier road closure. Paramount Road at Edgewood. Single lane restriction for approximately 200 feet directions. Emergency vehicles will still have access.

504 Pittsburgh, 0 remember, 85 Earth, St. Louis, it's open. 33 PRS, respond on EMS at 1040.

0: Press Command.
1: Yeah, Command.
0: Water leaking into a detector head on your room, building 12. 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Command terminated. 108 Beckett.
1: Copy all. 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

Urban Furniture, 10688 Perry Highway, Pine Township. 55-year-old male having some kind of

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0: 21 squad to begin. Six-story multifamily fire-resistant structure. Nothing from the exterior. No evacuation in progress. 108L3 will establish the command. We'll pass 108 Chief on his arrival. We'll be on investigating.
1: Received six-story, showing no evacs. 50 on us.

Charlie, Belfry. Belfry. I believe this is medical alarm activation on the 2nd Division. Copy. County 108 Chief, go ahead and start the medics this way. Hear this out, please. Copy.

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1: Negative, we're trying to figure out which apartment this is from. None of the lights are lit.
0: Alright, that's. Do you have the master key?
1: We have the key.

0: 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Good. Apartment 2, action on the last observation in the bathroom holding. That's Steve. Thank you, cancel medics.
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0: County, Fremont Command.
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first responder-y to Nordstrom, 1000 Ross Park Mall Drive, Ross Park, a 70-year-old female dropped a perfume bottle on her foot and she is bleeding. 247 QRS, North EMS, 1605.

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0: Affirmative. New pole has a pole number on it.
2: What did you say, Chief?
0: That pole in front of you, see if there's a tag for Duquesne Light on it.
2: Yeah, I'll get one. And you maybe have Engine 1 to come up this side.
0: Engine 1 staged on Hamel. I have Engine 2 coming up.
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0: Engine 2, 1.
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0: You guys are going to get Station Hill and come in that way, cross the river, and up behind C2 truck.

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1: And Connie, you can show 2-1 Squad 2 is on scene.
0: 2-1 Squad 2, copy.
1: Someone at the school.
0: Yeah, it looks like it is the school. It says in reference to fire alarms going on.

0: County 18, engine 1's on scene, 23, school, nothing shown from 35, down investigating.
1: Copy 188, engine 1 on the scene, 2-story school, 3 sides out investigating, 1731.

0: Is it broke somewhere else down past us that you can see?
1: Got 315 engine on scene, three-story commercial, not going. No evacuation in progress. We'll be investigating.
2: 315 engine on the scene, three commercial, nothing showing, no evac, out investigating. 1737.

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0: 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Command terminated.
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32 Hunt Club, 312 Saddlebrook Road, near 75 female that fell, bleeding from the back of the head, 290 QRS, North EMS, 1756.

for a vehicle accident, unknown injuries. McNair, People's Road, McCandless, 186, 187, 188, 312, Rescue 40. Respond on 7, 1855.

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1: 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The car didn't know exactly where she was, so the rapid location, she's up McKnight across from BP Gas.
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0: Bob,

First Responder Detail 83, Selway Street, Mill Acres, for a 92-year-old fallen twice today. 307 WMS 1904.

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0: 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She's going to be at the Ascension Academy on McKnight Road. If you can just have PD here to do a report, you can clear fire and EMS.
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1: 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Take disregard.
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Allegheny County on the air. 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Pleasant Hill Road is now reopened. All Allegheny County clear 1908.

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0: Do you have any emergency contacts for Public Works?

0: 61 Chief, please hold.
1: 261 Chief.
0: Can you call the desk?